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4: Here's your B94 forecast. Lows of aloft around 60 tonight under partly cloudy skies. Daytime highs approaching 82. Tomorrow, sunshine mixed with clouds at times. 66 tomorrow night, thunderstorms likely. High of 74 Thursday with a chance for showers. 72, ample sunshine expected Friday. From the Weatherology Weather Lab, I'm meteorologist Jennifer Wojcicki on B94. Right now, 70.
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Early to bed, early to rise. What does that do? Benjamin Franklin said it makes a man healthy, wealthy, and wise. 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Those who...

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2: Fox News, I'm Tom Graham. The U.S. and Iran continue to go tit for tat with Tehran hitting American targets in Georgia, Jordan.
3: Iran has fired ballistic missiles, including cluster munitions, at targets inside Jordan. The situation is dynamic. It followed the U.S. military disabling five oil tankers, Iranian oil tankers, earlier today. They had disabled 10 in the last week.
2: Fox's Jennifer Griffin, cleanup underway after Hurricane Lowell slammed western Hawaiian islands. Fox's Mike Seidel is in Kauai.
4: 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About 90% of all customers are without power.
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2: News. I'm Tom Brigati. The U.S. has launched new strikes on Iranian oil tankers. Fox's Jessica Rosenthal has more.
3: U.S. forces struck multiple Iranian oil tankers after Iran attempted to strike a U.S. Navy ship Monday. Their attempt failed. Iranian officials recently announced they've tested a new missile called Qasem Basir and had targeted U.S. Navy assets in the Strait of Hormuz. U.S. officials said they'd never struck anything.
2: The Iranian government says it attacked U.S. interests in Jordan. John Sununu has easily won the New Hampshire Republican Senate primary tonight over ex-Massachusetts Senator Scott Brown. It's an open seat as Democrat incumbent Jeanine Shaheen is retiring. Fox's Molly Line is in Manchester.
4: John Sununu has some big name recognition here. He was the last Republican to hold the seat, serving a single term until losing to Shaheen in 2008.
2: Sununu will face Democrat Chris Pappas, who defeated Democratic Socialist of America member Karishma Manzura in the Democratic primary. 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

Post Malone Circles. You know, he got his start as a heavy metal guy in a high school band, and then to hip hop, then pop, and then country. It's crazy, and he's really good at all of it, actually. Just a Kid. Here's Sarah Bareilles.

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This is B94.

Gracie Abrams got a Best New Artist nod at the 2024 Grammys. Do you remember that? She opened for Taylor Swift on the Eras Tour, which was a nice way to introduce yourself to the world.

0: right? Carrie Underwood's been around a while, and she always does like a rock song here and there. She's covered Papa Roach, Collective Soul, and then the signature backward red cap, channeling her inner Fred Durst. She did Limp Bizkit, Break Stuff, and it was awful. Sorry, Carrie, but it was awful.
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9: Here's your B94 forecast. Lows of aloft around 60 tonight under partly cloudy skies. Sunshine mixed with clouds at times again tomorrow. Daytime highs approaching 82. Cloudy skies expected tomorrow night. Thunderstorms likely. Lows around 66. Turning cooler Thursday and Friday with highs from the low 70s to the mid 70s. Chance for showers Thursday. From the Weatherology Weather Lab, I'm meteorologist Jennifer Wojcicki on B94. Currently 64.
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0: The NFL season kicks off tomorrow, and this season, some record player salaries. But how much does a water boy make? How much does a cheerleader make? It's all on the way. Shawn Mendes, here's Stitches.
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0: I want you, I need you, oh God. 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
1: Benson Boone, remember he quit American Idol when he made the top 24 and started working with Dan Reynolds from Imagine Dragons. The rest is history. More history on the way with The Buzz. Michelle Branch is back with New Radicals this time on the Game of Love.

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9: Here's your B94 forecast. 60 overnight under partly cloudy skies. Daytime highs approaching 82. Wednesday, sunshine mixed with clouds at times. Lows level off around 66. Wednesday night, storms likely. Mid-70s Thursday with a chance for showers. Low 70s, clear skies Friday. From the Weatherology Weather Lab, I'm meteorologist Jennifer Wojcicki on B94. Currently, it's 61 degrees.
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Halloween has been in the stores for a while already, and it's just around the corner. Maybe you're thinking about a couple's costume. Let's talk about couples' costumes, because some of them are pretty bad. Good ones on the way. Keep it here.

enjoy the music. When you're sad, the lyrics pick you up. And when it's payday, you go shopping. Yeah, we understand. Don't worry, we'll be right here when you get back. This is B94.

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2: News. I'm Ted Lindner. U.S. Central Command says the military has destroyed five Iranian crude oil carriers after Iran targeted a U.S. Navy warship with ballistic missiles. This is the Treasury announced new sanctions targeting Iran's aviation sector. Fox Business Network's Edward Lawrence.
3: Companies sanctioned today operate in UAE, Turkey, Malaysia, and Kazakhstan. Officials tell me that any country found helping Iran's airline industry will see swift sanctions.
2: Gas prices continue to rise up to $4.15 a gallon, according to AAA. New Hampshire holding primaries tonight in the GOP Senate primary. Trump endorsed former Senator John Sununu, has defeated former Massachusetts Senator Scott Brown. Democratic Senator Jean Shaheen retired after three terms opening up the seat. She defeated Sununu 18 years ago to win. And the Democratic nomination won by Chris Pappas, who defeated Democratic Socialist Karishma Manzor. 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
4: Here's your B94 forecast. 60 overnight under partly cloudy skies. Daytime highs approaching 82. Wednesday, sunshine mixed with clouds at times. Lows level off around 66. Wednesday night, storms likely. Mid-70s Thursday with a chance for showers. Low 70s, clear skies Friday. From the Weatherology Weather Lab, I'm meteorologist Jennifer Wojcicki on B94. Currently, it's 60 degrees.
0: You have choices when it comes to music. 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
2: Fox News, I'm Ted Lindner. President Trump Tuesday signing orders banning the import of Canadian alcohol, dairy, and motorcycles, retaliating hours after Ottawa imposed a 50% tariff on American clothing, cheese, metals, and wood. U.S. Central Command says the military has destroyed five Iranian crude oil carriers

0: after Iran targeted a U.S. Navy warship with ballistic missiles. This is the Treasury announces new sanctions targeting Iran's aviation sector.
1: Companies sanctioned today operate in UAE, Turkey, Malaysia, and Kazakhstan. The officials tell me that any country found helping Iran's airline industry will see swift sanctions.
0: Fox Business Network's Edward Lawrence. In primary night in New Hampshire in the GOP Senate race, Trump endorsed former Senator John Sununu, defeats former Massachusetts Senator Scott Brown. The Democratic nomination was won by Chris Pappas, who defeated Democratic Socialist Karishma Manzor. 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
2: Here's your B94 forecast. 60 overnight under partly cloudy skies. Daytime highs approaching 82. Wednesday, sunshine mixed with clouds at times. Lows level off around 66. Wednesday night, storms likely. Mid-70s Thursday, with a chance for showers. Low 70s, clear skies Friday. From the Weatherology Weather Lab, I'm meteorologist Jennifer Wojcicki on B94. Currently, it's 60 degrees.
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Funny how now that's the only place you want to be. 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
2: Fox News, I'm Sue Guzman. The U.S. has launched new strikes on Iranian oil tankers. Fox's Jessica Rosenthal.
3: U.S. forces struck multiple Iranian oil tankers after Iran attempted to strike a U.S. Navy ship Monday. Their attempt failed. Iranian officials recently announced they've tested a new missile called Qasem Basir and had targeted U.S. Navy assets in the Strait of Hormuz. U.S. officials said they'd never struck anything.
2: The Iranian government says they targeted U.S. interests in Jordan. John Sununu has easily won the New Hampshire Republican Senate primary over ex-Massachusetts Senator Scott Brown. It's an open seat as Democrat incumbent Jean Shaheen is retiring. Fox's Molly Line.
4: John Sununu has some big name recognition here. He was the last Republican to hold the seat, serving a single term until losing to Shaheen in 2008.
2: Sununu will face Democrat Chris Pappas, who defeated Democratic Socialists of America member Karishma Mansour in the Democratic primary. 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
5: Here's your B94 forecast. 60 overnight under partly cloudy skies. Daytime highs approaching 82. Wednesday, sunshine mixed with clouds at times. Lows level off around 66. Wednesday night, storms likely. Mid-70s Thursday with a chance for showers. Low 70s, clear skies Friday. From the Weatherology Weather Lab, I'm meteorologist Jennifer Wojcicki on B94. Currently, it's 59 degrees.
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2: Fox News, I'm Sue Guzman. The U.S. has launched new strikes on Iranian oil tankers. Fox's Jessica Rosenthal.
3: U.S. forces struck multiple Iranian oil tankers after Iran attempted to strike a U.S. Navy ship Monday. Their attempt failed. Iranian officials recently announced they've tested a new missile called Qasem Basir and had targeted U.S. Navy assets in the Strait of Hormuz. U.S. officials said they'd never struck anything.
2: The Iranian government says it targeted U.S. interests in Jordan. John Sununu has easily won the New Hampshire Republican Senate primary over ex-Massachusetts Senator Scott Brown. It's an open seat as Democrat incumbent Gene Shaheen is retiring. Fox's Molly Line.
4: John Sununu has some big name recognition here. He was the last Republican to hold the seat, serving a single term until losing to Shaheen in 2008.
2: Sununu will face Democrat Chris Pappas, who defeated Democratic Socialists of America member Karishma Mansour in the Democratic primary. 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
5: Here's your B94 forecast. Lows level off around 59 overnight under mainly cloudy skies. Daytime highs approaching 82. Wednesday, sunshine mixed with clouds at times. Thunderstorms likely. Wednesday night, lows dip down to about 66. Overcast skies. Mid-70s Thursday with a chance of rain showers. Low 70s Friday. From the Weatherology Weather Lab, I'm meteorologist Jennifer Wojcicki on B94. Currently, it's 59 degrees.
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0: anywhere. I've got Bruno Mars, NSYNC, and Doja Cat. 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
2: Fox News, I'm Ted Linder. U.S. Central Command says the military has destroyed five Iranian crude oil carriers after Iran targeted a U.S. Navy warship with ballistic missiles. This is the Treasury announces new sanctions targeting Iran's aviation sector.
3: Companies sanctioned today operate in UAE, Turkey, Malaysia, and Kazakhstan. The officials tell me that any country found helping Iran's airline industry will see swift sanctions.
2: Fox Business's Edward Lawrence. In the first ever midterm Republican convention begins tonight in Dallas at the American Airlines Center.
4: Tonight's first midterm Republican National Convention will be a chance for candidates, mainly for House and Senate, to get up and make big speeches. Many of those candidates, first-timers and incumbents.
2: Fox's Evan Brown. Both President Trump and Vice President Vance expected to take the stage. 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
5: Here's your B94 forecast. Lows level off around 59 overnight under mainly cloudy skies. Daytime highs approaching 82. Wednesday, sunshine mixed with clouds at times. Thunderstorms likely. Wednesday night, lows dip down to about 66. Overcast skies. Mid-70s Thursday with a chance of rain showers. Low 70s Friday. From the Weatherology Weather Lab, I'm meteorologist Jennifer Wojcicki on B94. Currently, it's 60 degrees.
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3: I'm pediatric allergist Dr. Carla Davis. 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
2: Fox News, I'm Ted Lindner. Former U.S. Senate member John Sununu has been elected as the Republican candidate in the running for the New Hampshire Senate in November. Sununu spoke after the win at his watch party Tuesday night, saying this race is not about the present, but instead about the future.
3: It's not about today or tomorrow or even next year. It's about the next 6 years. Where does the country go? And do we take it in a place that's right for the people of the state of New Hampshire?
2: Sununu will face Democrat candidate Chris Pappas in November. The first ever midterm Republican convention begins tonight in Dallas at the American Airlines Center. Fox's Evan Brown with more.
4: Tonight's first midterm Republican National Convention will be a chance for candidates, mainly for House and Senate, to get up and make big speeches. Many of those candidates, first-timers and incumbents.
2: And President Trump and Vice President Vance expected to take the stage. 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
5: Here's your B94 forecast. Slight chance of thunderstorms today, otherwise mainly cloudy skies. High temperatures reach up to 81. Thunderstorms likely tonight, lows around 65, cloudy skies expected. Slight chance of rain showers tomorrow, high temperatures reach up to 75, mainly cloudy skies expected. From the Weatherology Weather Lab, I'm meteorologist Jennifer Wojcicki on B94. Right now, it's 61 degrees.
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2: Fox News, I'm Ted Lindner. Former U.S. Senate member John Sununu has been elected as the Republican candidate in the running for the New Hampshire Senate in November. Sununu spoke after the win at his watch party Tuesday night, saying this race is not about the present, but instead about the future.
3: It's not about today or tomorrow or even next year. It's about the next 6 years. Where does the country go? And do we take it in a place that's right for the people of the state of New Hampshire?
2: Sununu will face Democrat candidate Chris Pappas in November. The first ever midterm Republican convention begins tonight in Dallas at the American Airlines Center. Fox's Evan Brown with more.
4: Tonight's first midterm Republican National Convention will be a chance for candidates, mainly for House and Senate, to get up and make big speeches. Many of those candidates, first-timers and incumbents.
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5: From the Laurel Media Newsroom, I'm Johnny Marks. In honor of the nation's 250th birthday, the State House is convening today in a legislative session at Philadelphia's historic Congress Hall. The hall once served as the meeting place of the United States Congress from 1790 to 1800. Both State Representatives Mike Garbanini and State Rep Martin Kauser are participating. Some regulations that have been suggested by the governor to deal with change in our health department maybe going too far, according to State Representative Martin Kauser.
6: And we should not repeat those mistakes. The proposed regulations are open for public comment right now.

0: now. Public comment is available through September 21st. And the email address to submit public comment is up on my Facebook page. You have to reference rulemaking number 10-242.
1: Just a few weeks away from the annual Fall Fest in St. Mary's at Chaumont Park, September 18th, 19th, and 20th, Dolly Wheeler says the basket raffle is back.
2: The basket raffle just gets bigger and better every year. You come to the festival, we have two sheds for the baskets. They get their tickets there, and then they can go in and put them in whatever items they want to try to win.
1: Farm Safety Day being planned for Elk County on September 19th.
3: An upcoming workshop, Farm Safety Day in Elk County, hosted by Penn State Extension, will focus on reducing risks and preventing farm incidents with hands-on educational activities. The event will occur from 9 a.m. to 3 p.m. September 19th at the Elk County Fairgrounds, Dietz Road, Kersey.
1: Coming up this Saturday at the St. Mary's Airport, it's the final Flightline Flea Market of the summer. That's at the airport beginning at 10 a.m. and running through 2 p.m. It all begins with a fly-in, drive-in pancake breakfast that starts at 7:30. That's the latest from the Laurel Media Newsroom.
4: Here's your B94 forecast. Slight chance of thunderstorms today, otherwise mainly cloudy skies. High temperatures reach up to 81. Thunderstorms likely tonight, lows around 65, cloudy skies expected. Slight chance of rain showers. Tomorrow, high temperatures reach up to 75, mainly cloudy skies expected. From the Weatherology Weather Lab, I'm meteorologist Jennifer Wojcicki on B94. Right now, it's 61 degrees.
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7: Well, unless you do Friday Night Lights.
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6: Say goodbye. 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
1: Here's your B94 forecast. Slight chance of thunderstorms today, otherwise mainly cloudy skies. High temperatures reach up to 81. Thunderstorms likely tonight, lows around 65, cloudy skies expected. Slight chance of rain showers tomorrow, high temperatures reach up to 75, mainly cloudy skies expected. From the Weatherology Weather Lab, I'm meteorologist Jennifer Wojcicki on B94. Right now, it's 61 degrees.
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7: Here's your B94 forecast. Slight chance of thunderstorms today, otherwise mainly cloudy skies. High temperatures reach up to 81. Thunderstorms likely tonight, lows around 65, cloudy skies expected. Slight chance of rain showers tomorrow, high temperatures reach up to 75, mainly cloudy skies expected. From the Weatherology Weather Lab, I'm meteorologist Jennifer Wojcicki on B94. Right now, it's 61 degrees.
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0: Every week we solve your problems. And if you ever have a dilemma and you're like, I would love Joey and Lauren and everyone that listens to help me out, send us a message. We're everywhere you are. Yeah. Okay.
1: Well, that's what Monica did. And this is quite the doozy. And it has to do with a secret inheritance. I'm going to paraphrase a lot of this, but basically she and her husband have always combined all their money, right? A lot of couples do that. You have the same bank account. You all know what money is going in and coming out and all these things. But she says, guys, I recently inherited $40,000.
0: All right. I'm listening.
1: My parents always disliked my husband.
0: Oh, gosh.
1: And privately told me they wanted it kept for just me and the kids. Now, it sounds like her parents have now passed, and that's why she has inherited the money. So maybe her last living parent has just passed away, and now she has the $40,000, or it's coming to her.
0: And it sounds like it's not, like, legally written in a will, like, hey, don't give it to Gary, just, whatever.
1: She says, my parents privately told me they wanted it kept for me and the kids. Do I honor their wishes, or do I tell my husband and treat it as ours? Ours. I said that weird, but you know what I mean.
0: This is sticky. Is it safe to say the husband's going to know that you got $40,000? Or is there any way you can move that $40,000 to your kids and not worry about it?
1: I mean, if they share all their money, he's going to find out unless they have some sort of like a trust fund or something. But for me, the more I've thought about this after reading her message, you tell your husband, you share the money. If your parents truly are gone,
0: they're gone.
1: I don't mean this as insensitive, Monica, and sorry for your loss, but they're gone. Like, they are not going to care now what happens with the money. And even though your parents always hated your husband or disliked him and only wanted the money for you and the kids.
0: That's rude to just be like, oh, your last wishes are, no one's going to fulfill your wishes. Because that's what it is. It's a wish. I'm not saying it was the last words they said, but if I was getting old in age and I'm trying to get things in order, your attitude of, okay, you die, I'll do what I want, does kind of hurt because I feel like there is some honoring of your parents' wishes.
1: But if they wanted that so badly, then they should have had that written somewhere legally to where he couldn't have the money.
0: I mean, yeah, but that to me that's a pretty vicious thing to be like, in the will, say it's just, the answer to this is you just give it to your kids because then everyone wins. Because your husband's not going to be mad, shouldn't be mad because your kids are getting it, right? And then go on a vacation.
1: Then it's being spent on him too.
0: The vacation is for the kids. I think.
1: But if he's going, it's also for him.
0: Well, I think if the kids are there, you can make the case that this is a family vacation for me and the kids. My dumb husband apparently has to be there, according to her parents. Like,
1: I mean,
0: maybe
1: I'm cold on all this, but I'm literally like, yeah, use the money for you and your family, including your husband. Like, that makes the most sense to me, even though they said, we don't like your husband, we don't want it used for him. Well, you guys share children together. You share a household together. You share bills together.

0: So if your parents are saying use it for you and the kids,
1: it's going to end up affecting him.
0: Towards bills and stuff that also he's involved with, right?
1: Okay, how about this? How about just to honor your parents that don't want him to have any of the money, don't like buy an ATV with it or a truck. Like that's what they're probably thinking. They're probably thinking, hey, we're going to give you $40,000 when we die. I don't want your husband to just buy a new Chevy or something. Maybe. Right?
0: Yeah,
1: right? Maybe that's the case.
0: Put some
1: for your kids' future. I mean, $40,000, you start investing that. I don't know how old your kids are, but that's going to help out in the long run. Go on a vacation or a couple of nice vacations with your family. Call it good. But I do think there is a difference between, oh, well, you've died now, so I don't really care about what you said, and honoring your parents. Like, I do think honoring what your parents said means something.
0: But who's the most important person in your life?
1: Your spouse.
0: Should be, normally.
1: And it's not his money.
0: In a traditional relationship, the spouse is always the most important person in your life. So,
1: it's not his money.
0: It's hers now. And if they share an ink, if they share family expenses and they share money, what's yours?
1: That's
0: is
1: why
0: mine,
1: just,
0: baby.
1: Just give it to the, just 20, I don't know how many kids you have. If you have two kids, 20,000 to one, 20,000 to another, and just be done with it. And just pretend it didn't happen. I mean, $40,000, it's not $100,000.
0: True. What if it was like a million dollars?
1: Use it towards, if you got a mortgage, pay off some
0: debt.
1: He lives
0: in the house. Warren. That's what I'm saying. Your logic is not making sense. If you really say, oh, it's not his money, he can't have anything, but you're paying the mortgage of the house he lives in.
1: Fine, then just get the kids a Honda Civic or something. I don't know. 68719, text us. If your parents gave you inheritance and said, we want this for you and your kids,
0: but not your husband,
1: how would you handle this? So we'll get your answers coming up. It's Joey and Lauren.

0: I'm not going to lie to you. It's a little heated in the studio. Lauren and I definitely don't agree with this scenario that Monica has now fed to us and given for everyone else to chime in on. Really quick, Monica's parents gave her $40,000 of inheritance. They said, use it for you and your kids. Please not your husband.
1: Because she
0: was.
1: Like
0: they
1: him.
0: Were never a big fan. Mm-hmm. And I said, to honor the parents, you spend it on you and your kids. I said, you want to make it easy, just give it all to your kids, and your husband shouldn't have a problem with $40,000 that he did not have without you.
1: So here's the thing. Either way, you're darned if you do, you're darned if you don't. Because either way, if you keep this from your husband, say you throw it in an account for the kids, you don't tell your husband, it's a secret inheritance, whatever. That is a huge problem in a marriage. You don't keep secrets, okay? So that's darned if you do, number one. Darned if you do, number two, is you tell him, and you have to tell him, by the way, because my parents hated your guts, you're not allowed to touch any of this. It's for the kids. Now there's some riff there.
0: So how about this? Hey, my parents gave me $40,000 for our kids in their inheritance. So we're going to give kid one $20,000, kid two $20,000.
1: That's fine, but you have to phrase it like that and I guess not tell him that the pure instructions were not allowed for him.
0: Guess what? As a father, I would be very excited that we could... So I'm not wanting our kids to have a silver spoon because I, you know, my parents didn't pay for my college or anything, but I would feel very relieved and it would help out my life to know that there was some nest eggs for my kids.
1: Yeah. No, I totally get it.
0: If your husband is fighting tooth and nail for the cash to do it on himself,
1: that's a problem.
0: That's
1: too.
0: More of a yeah. problem.
1: Okay, this one says it was her parents' money, and this is a text, by the way. It was her parents' money, and they were clear about their wishes. Put it in an account for the kids. Leave it alone. This one says, tell him it exists, but that doesn't mean he automatically gets half. Honesty and ownership are two different things.
0: Okay,
1: I agree with that one. But this one says, once you're married, you are a team. Secret money is secret money, whether it came from an inheritance or a paycheck. But this one says, put the full $40,000 into college accounts for
0: the kids.
1: That's
0: what I was thinking. Just get rid of it.
1: She'll
0: you don't have
1: honor,
0: to worry about
1: yep,
0: it.
1: Yep, she'll honor her parents and her husband knows about it and nobody can blow it.
0: Are you honest with your husband? And are you telling him, my parents said not you?
1: That's what I'm saying. Like, you're going to cause issues regardless, but I believe in honesty.
0: Yeah.
1: Right?
0: Yeah, I think you've got to say
1: I mean,
0: it.
1: I believe in honesty, but then on the other side of my mouth, I'm saying use the money on your whole
0: Monica,
1: family.
0: I also don't know your husband. Is your husband someone that finds out, hey, they don't want you to touch this money that now you are trying to find a way to spend
1: yeah.
0: the money? I don't know.
1: You know, this one, it gets a little deep, but it says maybe her parents disliked him for a reason. I would keep that money protected until she's absolutely sure she'll never need an escape fund. Meaning
0: no,
1: maybe
0: okay.
1: he'll need to leave.
0: Yeah,
1: but
0: no.
1: I also don't want to throw that into the
0: no.
1: cosmos because Monica, she's messaging us. She loves her husband. She's never, you know, she's sharing this information with us. So I don't know that there's any issue like that. Could be.
0: How would you feel if this was you? Because, you know, there's probably a scenario where my parents will leave inherit. I don't know. Mom and Dad, if you're listening, let me know. What are we looking at? How many zeros? But if it came out that my parents were like, hey, Joey, here's this. Please use it on your boys.
1: Mm-hmm.
0: They're worried about your spending or they think like, how would that you, even though they've passed away, how would that affect us? Or would you just
1: if
0: be
1: I
0: mad
1: found
0: at my
1: out
0: parents?
1: That they didn't want me to.
0: Yeah. They're like, don't let
1: it.
0: Lauren touch it.
1: I think I would be hurt by that because I don't want it to like, there's not a part of me that's like, ooh, gimme, gimme, gimme. But then if I find out that intentionally it's like, make sure Lauren doesn't see a dime, that would hurt me that would come out of their mouths. Like it would hurt my feelings, even though I'm not wanting the money. It would hurt my feelings that that was their intention.
0: Right, we've seen what Lauren spends at Chick-fil-A, okay? Why don't we just dial it back a little bit?
1: This one says, tell him, but explain exactly what her parents requested. His reaction will reveal whether they were right.
0: I would hope that as a husband and father...
1: He probably already knows they hate him.
0: Probably.
1: You know?
0: But I would hope as a husband and father, you're excited for an opportunity to bless your kids' lives with inheritance.
1: Yeah.
0: You know?
1: Yeah.
0: Like, I would hope you wouldn't... Now, again, there is a line. Because I think if you just set your kids up with hundreds of thousands of dollars, you're right, that's a different
1: yeah.
0: story. But I would hope you would be like, wow, our kids get $40,000. That's awesome. I'm excited.
1: Yeah.
0: Maybe.
1: That's a good point.
0: Maybe he wants a new truck.
1: This one says marriage doesn't mean you lose the right to have anything that only belongs to just you. Inheritance is personal. See, I also disagree because I'm like, when you're married, don't you vow to...
0: Yeah,
1: be blended together for life. Like
0: this is important information. If I look at if I get an inheritance, I always thought I had to share
1: you
0: with you guys.
1: You won't be getting an inheritance from my family.

0: 53-man roster. The Pittsburgh Pirates yesterday, they get a good win, defeating the Chicago White Sox 9-3. Bubba Chandler throwing six strong innings. He allowed two runs on four hits. He picks up the win to improve to 7-9 with the win. The Pirates improve to third place in the NL Central. That series does continue tonight. Pirates will have Lake Bacher on the mound. He is 1-3.
1: 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I'm Matt Pauley with the Sports Flash on B94.
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10: Here's your B94 forecast. Slight chance of thunderstorms today, otherwise mainly cloudy skies. High temperatures reach up to 81. Thunderstorms likely tonight, lows around 65, cloudy skies expected. Slight chance of rain showers tomorrow, high temperatures reach up to 75, mainly cloudy skies expected. From the Weatherology Weather Lab, I'm meteorologist Jennifer Wojcicki on B94. Right now, it's 61 degrees.
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13: When you're happy, you enjoy the music. When you're sad, the lyrics pick you up. And when it's payday, you go shopping. Yeah, we understand. Don't worry, we'll be right here when you get back. This is B94.

0: was Lauren's. And literally, this was Lauren. You used my toothbrush. And I went, oh my gosh, I'm so sorry. My bad. Okay. That's how you, I was like.
1: I was so mad.
0: It was, sorry.
1: So gross.
0: Sorry, I didn't notice in the middle of the night which one was a grayish hue. My bad.
1: But if I had to go to my ex's house, now, does my ex live nearby? Are we doctoring up the question?
0: And because, do you have to sit there the whole time it's charging?
1: Because if my ex lived next door and I have a passcode on my phone, so we can't like search or look at my phone.
0: Yeah, but that's
1: awkward. I may go, hey, got to charge my phone, knock on the door, yeah, plug it in.
0: I'll take the toothbrush. Hygiene's not a big deal to me. And honestly, I've shared phone chargers before. Very annoying. Very frustrating. Then you do the. Then
1: and
0: you
1: what
0: the
1: percent are you?
0: Oh my gosh, the percentage game. There's something about it that feels so wrong to be like, what percentage are you? I'd be like, that's a personal question.
1: Would you rather have your partner always be 10 minutes late to everything or always forgets your anniversary?
0: Wow. I don't take the holiday stuff personal. It would be weird, though, to go your whole anniversary and be like, someone just totally forgot.
1: I would say I'd rather have you 10 minutes late to everything. 10 minutes, not crazy. If 20, I'd be a little annoyed.
0: Yeah.
1: But 10 minutes, not a huge deal. I feel like my feelings would get hurt if you never remembered our anniversary. Like, it wasn't important to you or something.
0: See, I don't believe that if you don't remember. I'm not good with dates. I've said that many times. I'm not good with birthdays and those things. I don't remember well. It doesn't mean I don't care. So I'm going to go, I'll forget, because 10 minutes late, I grew up being late. My family was a late family. We were late to everything we went to, and it sucks. The rushing, the running in, the, oh my gosh, I'm so sorry. We were a late family. Were you a late family, early family, or on-time family?
1: I feel like we were pretty on time.
0: We were a late family.
1: We didn't go to a lot of places.
0: No matter what, I was never on, I didn't get on time to church till I was an adult, all right? We were always late to church. Always.
1: Maybe it's because you had a family of eight.
0: Yeah, that was the
1: thing. Bless your parents for having to get six kids ready and out the door. I can barely survive with getting my two kids out the door.
0: That's a good point.
1: Without having a mental breakdown. Those are your would you rather questions.
0: A mentee bee. It's Joey and Lauren.
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4: Fox News, I'm CJ Pop. New Hampshire chooses its candidates to run for the seat of retiring Democratic Senator Jeanne Shaheen. Fox's Madeline Rivera has more.
5: This is one of the biggest matchups that could determine control of the chamber in November. Congressman Chris Pappas was able to fend off a challenge from Democratic Socialist Karishma Mansour. He won by a pretty big gap, clinching about 65% of the vote. Pappas will face former Senator John Sununu, who easily won the Republican nomination.
4: And Sununu defeated former Senator Scott Brown. Dallas is setting for the first of its kind midterm convention hosted by Republicans and headlined by President Trump. And American tennis star Ben Shelton wins a five-set thriller on ESPN over defending champ Carlos Alcaraz in the latest match ever at the U.S. Open, ending at 3:33 a.m. Eastern Time. 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
6: From the Laurel Media Newsroom, I'm Johnny Marks. In honor of the nation's 250th birthday, the State House is convening today in a legislative session at Philadelphia's historic Congress Hall. The hall once served as the meeting place of the United States Congress from 1790 to 1800. Both State Representatives Mike Garbanini and State Rep Martin Kauser are participating. Some regulations that have been suggested by the governor to deal with change in our health department maybe going too far, according to State Representative Martin Kauser.
7: And we should not repeat those mistakes. The proposed regulations are open for public comment right now. Public comment is available through September 21st. And the email address to submit public comment is up on my Facebook page. You have to reference rulemaking number 10-242.
6: Just a few weeks away from the annual Fall Fest in St. Mary's at Chomet Park, September 18th, 19th, and 20th, Dolly Wheeler says the basket raffle is back.
8: The basket raffle just gets bigger and better every year. You come to the festival, we have two sheds for the baskets. They get their tickets there, and then they can go in and put them in whatever items they want to try to win.
6: Farm Safety Day being planned for Elk County on September 19th.
9: An upcoming workshop, Farm Safety Day in

0: Elk County, hosted by Penn State Extension, will focus on reducing risks and preventing farm incidents with hands-on educational activities. The event will occur from 9 a.m. to 3 p.m. September 19th at the Elk County Fairgrounds, Dietz Road, Kersey.
1: Coming up this Saturday at the St. Mary's Airport, it's the final Flightline Flea Market of the summer. That's at the airport beginning at 10 a.m. and running through 2 p.m. It all begins with a fly-in, drive-in pancake breakfast that starts at 7:30. That's the latest from the Laurel Media Newsroom.
2: Here's your B94 forecast. Slight chance of thunderstorms today, otherwise mainly cloudy skies. High temperatures reach up to 81. Thunderstorms likely tonight, lows around 65, cloudy skies expected. Slight chance of rain showers tomorrow, high temperatures reach up to 75, mainly cloudy skies expected. From the Weatherology Weather Lab, I'm meteorologist Jennifer Wojcicki on B94. Right now, it's 61 degrees.
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4: Here we go. Let's do this thing. Good morning, Lauren. How we doing?
5: It's Wiener Schnitzel Day.
6: What is a Wiener Schnitzel? I know the restaurant, but what is a Wiener Schnitzel?
4: I would think it's like isn't schnitzel like thinly pounded out meat that's fried?
5: What is
4: I like it? Schnitzel. I've had schnitzel.
6: Okay. It's a traditional Austrian dish made from a very thin breaded and pan-fried veal cutlet.
4: What did I just say? That's what I just
6: it
4: said.
6: It must be made of veal, beef, or calf meat to be authentic. Cooks pound the meat flat with a tenderizer before cooking.
4: Yeah, it's like a chicken fried steak, but it's super thin, but it's very good.
6: Give me a schnitzel.
4: Where do you sit
6: it
4: on veal?
6: It does look like chicken fried steak.
4: Some people hate veal. They don't like the idea of a little 8-year-old cow.
6: Oh yeah, don't tell me it's a veal. Don't tell me it's veal. I taste the difference?
4: I think there's a little bit of a difference taste.
6: Oh, I'll be kind of sad.
4: Some little cow was running around recess in the pasture, and someone said, "We need some Wiener Schnitzel." There it was. All right, trending stories are next.
6: Well, you can now get through security at an airport without a ticket. Next on Joey and Lauren.
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11: Here's your B94 forecast. Slight chance for storms today. Otherwise, cloudy skies with a few peaks of sun. Daytime highs approaching 81. Cloudy skies expected tonight. Thunderstorms likely. Lows dip down to about 65. More clouds than sun tomorrow. Slight chance for showers. High temperatures reach up to 75. From the Weatherology Weather Lab, I'm meteorologist Jennifer Wojcicki on B94. Currently 61.
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0: All right, it's Joey and Lauren. I thought of this scenario last night. These are the things I dream about, people. 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
1: Free app. Yep, free app. Because when I'm looking at a menu at a restaurant, I normally talk myself out of getting an appetizer because I don't want to spend the extra money. I'll be like, I'll see the entree. Like, but that is the one thing. Every time I'm looking at a menu, I'm always like tantalized by the appetizers. Like, I'm always like, ooh. Like,
0: well,
1: I'm
0: some people just go and eat appetizers.
1: I know, but I thought, you know what? That's always one that I want to try, but I talk myself out of it. I'm never really in the mood for dessert, and the drinks normally aren't too expensive.
0: Okay. The drinks, though, are the most overpriced thing, especially soda. Like, every time, like, I like a soda or a drink when I'm eating. If we're going out to eat, mm-hmm. I'll be honest, I don't like going to a restaurant just getting water. It just feels so, like, boring to me. And so I want to get a drink, and then I look at the prices, and I go, $4 for a lemonade?
1: Oh, and then if it's a cocktail, it's like, yeah. $14,
0: $15. And you just sit there and you're like, you could have gotten yeah. an appetizer for the price of a drink, and all it is a drink. So I feel like the appetizer comes with a value, but also the prices of drinks are insane.
1: I'd rather just get water and then have a free appetizer.
0: That's just more food, though. But have you ever filled yourself up with the appetizer and then you get to your entree and uh-huh. then you can't finish your entree because you went crazy on the appetizer?
1: That is a problem, yes. But I would take home my leftovers.
0: Here's the other problem. If you get one free appetizer every time you go to a restaurant and you're with a group of people, you're going to get one little jalapeno popper and you got to share with everyone else.
1: That's okay. It's free. It's totally free. So the thing about getting a free, like, comped appetizer every time.

0: time you go out, it is the best bang for your buck because you are getting the most food for the price of just one entree. But this is easy.
1: I love how neither of us are going dessert.
0: Yeah,
1: why
0: forget
1: not?
0: Dessert, man. Because unless it's a place that they're really good at doing desserts, there's a few places that we frequent that will get some desserts
1: because their desserts
0: are
1: good.
0: Really good. But your typical average place, normally it's not.
1: And you don't know. You know what the problem with dessert menus are? They rarely have pictures. So you rarely don't know what you're getting. And it's so hit or miss. Like, I feel like if I get a bacon cheeseburger, I know what that's going to taste like. But then you get these cakes or whatever, desserts, and I'm like, I have no idea what I'm getting. So I'm with you, no desserts. I'm torn on the drinks or the appetizer because I don't need an appetizer.
0: More food is the answer. More food is always the answer.
1: Even though it's just like, but what if you go to a restaurant, the appetizers are like the onion rings and they're just kind of ho-hum?
0: Yes, I like onion rings.
1: But you got to stack them. Yeah. I don't trust onion rings in a basket anymore. I want it stacked.
0: What do you like better? Do you like onion rings that have kind of the bread crummy type crust or
1: the
0: panko. More?
1: No, I like the bread.
0: What would you
1: I
0: say? The batter
1: the beer
0: one.
1: Battered one. I don't like the beer battered ones. I mean, I'll eat them because I'm not an idiot, but I like the panko where they're like crumbs everywhere.
0: I don't know an onion ring I don't like.
1: That's a good point. All right, you're going appetizer?
0: I am. Yep, 100%. Don't even have to think about it.
1: Do milkshakes count as the drink? Because that's
0: that would be
1: a dessert and a drink. It's Joey and Lauren.
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3: Here's your B94 forecast. Slight chance for storms today. Otherwise, cloudy skies with a few peaks of sun. Daytime highs approaching 81. Cloudy skies expected tonight. Thunderstorms likely. Lows dip down to about 65. More clouds than sun tomorrow. Slight chance for showers. High temperatures reach up to 75. From the Weatherology Weather Lab, I'm meteorologist Jennifer Wojcicki on B94. Currently 61.
4: It's Joey and Lauren coming up, makeup or breakup. 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

makeup or breakup. So Bree went out with Eric, trying to figure some things out. Felt like everything was normal. Maybe not the best date in the world. Not like I had the greatest time, but also like, yeah, we should be going out again.

0: I'm a good person. So, Bree, welcome to Makeup or Breakup. Can you give us the recap of you and Eric?
1: Hey, yeah. So, went out with Eric. I had a really good time. Like, I've been on way, way worse dates. Like, he was nice. He was smart. I thought he was super, super funny. And just, like, really, really quick. So, yeah, I had a great time. Like, I'm not sure what went wrong because I had so much fun.
0: Okay.
2: And in your message, you says you said that you have a pretty good radar where you can kind of pinpoint when things go wrong or when you feel awkwardness on a date. And you're saying there was none of that with Eric, like no lull or quiet moments?
1: No, it was like super chill. Like the conversation like kept going, and we did kind of like a happy hour type thing. So we got like a bunch of like snacks to share, which I feel like can sometimes be awkward. Like we had like, I don't know, like a round or two of drinks. Like it was just really casual,
0: really
1: good vibes. I felt nothing weird.
0: Okay, so casual, chill.
2: Pressure.
0: Yeah, all right. We'll play a song. We'll come back. We'll call Eric, okay?
1: Okay.
0: Okay, we've got Bree. Eric is coming up next with Makeup or Breakup. It's Joey and Lauren. We had a

0: Joey and Lauren, makeup or breakup time. You know, Bree fed very chill date, chill vibes.
1: She made sure to tell us as well that Eric was really funny. And she's like, he made me laugh. Like, yeah, they had a lot in common. There was chemistry. She said he was quick, like quick-witted. Okay. And so I think that's kind of fun when you feel like there's not that awkward. Yeah. We have to break the tension. She didn't say there was anything like that.
0: Yeah. So we got to figure out what's going on with Eric. Let's chat with him.
2: Hello.
0: Hello, Eric. Is this Eric?
2: Yeah, this is him.
0: Hey, yeah. Eric, Joey and Lauren here from Joey and Lauren in the Morning, morning radio show. How are you?
2: Okay. I'm good.
0: Okay.
2: How are you?
1: Hey, Eric, yeah. We're good. Do you have a quick second we can talk to you about Bree?
2: Okay.
1: Bree says you guys went on a date, and then she called us because she says she can't get a hold of you and asked us to help her figure some things out.
2: Okay.
1: Is there a reason why you're ignoring her or not, you know, not getting back to her?

0: She really likes you.
1: I mean, it was a good date, but yeah, there's a reason. Yeah.
2: Okay.
0: Great. Do you what mind sharing?
2: Yeah. She doesn't think there is a reason.
1: Did she tell you I have a broken ankle?
0: No.
2: No, she did not. So sorry to hear
1: you
2: that.
1: You mentioned that. Yeah, no, I broke my ankle, like, in a weird going down the stairs accident, like a week before the date, and I'm wearing a boot.
2: Mm-hmm.
1: So we were at the date, and she kicked my boot, and she was like, haha, I just want to make sure you're not faking it.
2: Jeez, man. That's messed up.
1: Like, it purposely hurt. I mean, it was like, I also was just like, why is that the first thing you think when someone? I mean, it's like, do you go up to people who are in a wheelchair and think that they're faking it?
2: Yeah,
1: like it was weird. I thought it was just very
2: strange.
1: She
2: kicked your boot as a test to be like, oh, is this some sympathy thing?
1: Yeah. I mean, we just,
2: wow.
1: I thought that was too weird for me. I mean, I was sat through the rest of the date and I tried to make it normal, but it was like, I just thought I couldn't shake it. You
2: this
1: know?
2: Feels like an uncle move.
1: Like that it kind of hurt.
2: Yeah, this feels like something your uncle would do at a family reunion. Be like, hey, let me get. Hey, oh, you, it's really broken. All right, buddy. Didn't want to make sure you weren't faking
0: because
2: it.
0: Because I'm like, I can't even picture this. So she purposely kicks your broken ankle to make sure you're not faking said broken ankle.
1: Yeah, and she was like laughing about it, and I didn't want to make her feel weird, so I kind of like laughed along. So maybe she thought I was like. Also thought it was funny, but it was just like from there I was like, does she like go up to blind people and wave her hand in their faces? Like I was just thinking about like what
2: that is
1: if she does
2: wild.
1: That to me, what
0: and
1: else
0: it also
1: does
0: hurts
1: she...
0: like
2: yeah. Like I maybe it's a joke, like could you I'm trying to compartmentalize why she'd be like, let me just kick your boot other than like a quick little prank. Here's the
0: oh
2: deal.
0: Oh, my gosh.
2: Bree is with us on the other line, so we can get the theory behind I'm going to kick my date's boot of a broken ankle. Bree, your thoughts?
3: Yeah. I mean, okay, so he was being, like, really, like, funny and quick and, like, coming up with all these, like, you know, comments and stuff. So, like, I wanted, like, I
2: you
3: did
2: to be
3: say,
2: funny
3: like,
2: too.
3: Oh, I just wanted to be sure you aren't faking, but I did not, like, kick him. Like, I, like you elbow somebody. Like, I nudged. Like, it wasn't like I was, like, playing, like, World Cup out here.
2: Okay, so you weren't kicking a field goal.
1: I have a broken ankle, though.
3: It was a joke. Like, it was not that serious. It was just like a, like, we were doing a thing. Like, it was a bit.
2: It was a bit. It was, I don't know if bits count if no one, the other person doesn't think
0: is
2: it's
0: not
2: a bit.
0: On it?
2: Yeah.
3: But he did, though. But he laughed. He, like,
1: what
3: chuckled.
1: What was I supposed to do? I mean, I didn't want to cry in front of you, but it was like, it was just,
3: oh
1: I thought it wasn't just like a tap. It was definitely stronger than a kick. I mean, you didn't like wail on me, but I still think it's like weird that you kicked my ankle that was in a boot.
3: Okay. I think it's weird that you think that I kicked you, but sure.
2: So you're saying it was more, I understand what you're
0: you
2: trying
0: like
2: to be like, it was
0: it.
2: Like a tap, tap, like you were knocking on a door. I don't know what I'm picturing. Part of me pictures a field goal. Part of me pictures a cute little tap. Either way, it's funny because a lot of people with a boot, you'd be like, oh, let me give you space around it. You're sitting there like, ah, let's check on this.
3: He was getting around fine. Like he did not, by the way, say that it was like a week prior. Like he didn't say anything about it. Just like, oh, okay.
2: She's basically saying like you'd be fine. Eric is not a fan of this, so. It's not going to work out. It's Joey and Lauren.
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5: 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The new college football polls are out in the AP poll. Penn State moves up two spots to number 16. In the coaches poll, they move up one spot to number 16. They get back at it on Saturday visiting Temple. Pitt Panthers football quarterback Mason Heinschel, after his record-setting performance this past weekend, he has been named one of the Manning Awards 8 Stars of the Week, selected to the Davey O'Brien Great 8 for week number 1, and also recognized as the ACC Quarterback of the Week, as he accounted for 74% of their 646 total yards this past weekend. Pitt will host Central Florida on Saturday. Pirates baseball yesterday, they defeat the White Sox 9-3. Series continues tonight.
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8: Here's your B94 forecast. Slight chance for storms today. Otherwise, cloudy skies with a few peaks of sun. Daytime highs approaching 81. Cloudy skies expected tonight. Thunderstorms likely. Lows dip down to about 65. More clouds than sun tomorrow. Slight chance for showers. High temperatures reach up to 75. From the Weatherology Weather Lab, I'm meteorologist Jennifer Wojcicki on B94. Currently 61.
9: Okay, Lauren, our favorite time of the day. 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
2: Fox News, I'm Gianna Gelosi. The RNC's first ever midterm convention begins in Dallas today.
3: The focus is on key contests that will determine whether the GOP keeps control of Congress. So some of the speakers will include Texas Attorney General Ken Paxton, who's locked in a tight Senate race with Democrat James Tallarico, Mike Collins, who's looking to unseat Democratic Senator John Ossoff in Georgia, and Mike Rogers, who's neck and neck with progressive Abdul El-Sayed in the Senate race in Michigan.
2: Fox's Madeline Rivera, Republican John Sununu, is going to face Democrat Chris Pappas in November in the race to replace retiring Senator Jeanne Shaheen in New Hampshire. Sununu, after his primary win.
4: Join us. Reject the chaos in Washington. Give the Granite State a senator who'll put the people of New Hampshire first every single day.
2: Democrats have to hold on to the seat to have a chance of flipping the upper chamber. 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
5: From the Laurel Media Newsroom, I'm Johnny Marks. In honor of the nation's 250th birthday, the State House is convening today in a legislative session at Philadelphia's historic Congress Hall. The hall once served as the meeting place of the United States Congress from 1790 to 1800. Both State Representatives Mike Garbanini and State Rep Martin Kauser are participating. Some regulations that have been suggested by the governor to deal with change in our health department maybe going too far, according to State Representative Martin Kauser.
6: And we should not repeat those mistakes. The proposed regulations are open for public comment right now. Public comment is available through September 21st. And the email address to submit public comment is up on my Facebook page. You have to reference rulemaking number 10-242.
5: Just a few weeks away from the annual Fall Fest in St. Mary's at Chabot Park, September 18th, 19th, and 20th, Dolly Wheeler says the basket raffle is back.
7: The basket raffle just gets bigger and better every year. You come to the festival, we have two sheds for the baskets. They get their tickets there, and then they can go in and put them in whatever items they want to try to win.
5: Farm Safety Day being planned for Elk County on September 19th.
8: An upcoming workshop, Farm Safety Day in Elk County, hosted by Penn State Extension, will focus on reducing risks and preventing farm incidents with hands-on educational activities. The event will occur from 9 a.m. to 3 p.m. September 19th at the Elk County Fairgrounds, Dietz Road, Kersey.
5: Coming up this Saturday at the St. Mary's Airport, it's the final flight line flea market of the summer. That's at the airport beginning at 10 a.m. and running through 2 p.m. It all begins with a fly-in, drive-in pancake breakfast that starts at 7:30.

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1: Here's your B94 forecast. Slight chance for storms today. Otherwise, cloudy skies with a few peaks of sun. Daytime highs approaching 81. Cloudy skies expected tonight. Thunderstorms likely. Lows dip down to about 65. More clouds than sun tomorrow. Slight chance for showers. High temperatures reach up to 75. From the Weatherology Weather Lab, I'm meteorologist Jennifer Wojcicki on B94. Currently, it's 58 degrees.
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3: All right, let's do this thing. Good morning, Lauren. How we doing? We ready for the NFL season starting tonight?
4: Let's freaking go.
3: Here we go, man. I love it. Love it, love it. Fantasy football, if you're into that. We are into it very much so. Lauren, the defending champion, I believe your trophy arrives tomorrow.
4: Thank goodness. I want that bad boy. I'm putting it on the fireplace mantle. Right front center.
3: No, really, where are you going to put it? Not on your nightstand. I cannot be married to someone that has a fantasy bowl trophy on their nightstand.
4: Where should I put it? Do I bring it into the studio?
3: I feel like in the office.
4: To put it at
3: home. It's not an office league. No, it's a league with our friends.
4: I know. The kitchen island.
3: Yeah, that's
4: the
3: it. Nope,
4: the table centerpiece. That's where it's going to go.
3: Excuse me, before we have dinner, move the trophy,
4: maybe,
3: please.
4: Maybe it's just always out in the fall for fall decor. Like, it goes along with the fall decor. Because is there a football on it?
3: Yeah. It looks like a little Super Bowl Lombardi trophy.
4: See?
3: Okay.
4: It's perfect.
3: We got Listener versus Lauren next on Joey and Lauren.
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7: Here's your B94 forecast. Slight chance for storms today. Otherwise, cloudy skies with a few peaks of sun. Daytime highs approaching 81. Cloudy skies expected tonight. Thunderstorms likely. Lows dip down to about 65. More clouds than sun tomorrow. Slight chance for showers. High temperatures reach up to 75. From the Weatherology Weather Lab, I'm meteorologist Jennifer Wojcicki on B94. Currently, it's 58 degrees.
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2: Here's your B94 forecast. Slight chance for storms today. Otherwise, cloudy skies with a few peaks of sun. Daytime highs approaching 81. Cloudy skies expected tonight. Thunderstorms likely. Lows dip down to about 65. More clouds than sun tomorrow. Slight chance for showers. High temperatures reach up to 75. From the Weatherology Weather Lab, I'm meteorologist Jennifer Wojcicki on B94. Currently, it's 58 degrees.
3: It's Joey and Lauren. This is a doozy on Fix My Life. 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
4: Yeah, so her parents are leaving her an inheritance, but under strict recommendation that she does not let her husband know about it. What does she do? Next on Joey and Lauren.
5: 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Thanks for choosing us. 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

0: It's Joey and Lauren. Fix my life. Every week we solve your problems. And if you ever have a dilemma and you're like, I would love Joey and Lauren and everyone that listens to help me out, send us a message. We're everywhere you are.
1: Yeah.
0: Okay.
1: Well, that's what Monica did. And this is quite the doozy. And it has to do with a secret inheritance. I'm going to paraphrase a lot of this, but basically she and her husband have always combined all their money, right? A lot of couples do that. You have the same bank account. You all know what money is going in and coming out and all these things. But she says, guys, I recently inherited $40,000.
0: All right. I'm listening.
1: My parents always disliked my husband.
0: Oh, gosh.
1: And privately told me they wanted it kept for just me and the kids. Now, it sounds like her parents have now passed, and that's why she has inherited the money. So maybe her last living parent has just passed away, and now she has the $40,000, or it's coming to her.
0: And it sounds like it's not, like, legally written in a will, like, hey, don't give it to Gary, just, whatever.
1: Yeah, she says my parents privately told me they wanted it kept for me and the kids. Do I honor their wishes, or do I tell my husband and treat it as ours? Ours. I said that weird, but you know what I mean.
0: I mean,
1: this is sticky.
0: Is it safe to say the husband's going to know that you got $40,000? Or is there any way you can move that $40,000 to your kids and not worry about it?
1: I mean, if they share all their money, he's going to find out unless they have some sort of like a trust fund or something. But for me, the more I've thought about this after reading her message, you tell your husband, you share the money. If your parents truly are gone,
0: they're gone.
1: I don't mean this as insensitive, Monica, and sorry for your loss, but they're gone. Like, they are not going to care now what happens with the money. And even though your parents always hated your husband or disliked him and only wanted the money for you and the kids.
0: That's rude to just be like, oh, your last wishes are, no one's going to fulfill your wishes. Because that's what it is. It's a wish. I'm not saying it was the last words they said. But if I was getting old in age and I'm trying to get things in order, your attitude of, okay. You die, I'll do what I want, does kind of hurt because I feel like there is some honoring of your parents' wishes.
1: But if they wanted that so badly, then they should have had that written somewhere legally to where he couldn't have the money.
0: I mean, yeah, but that to me that's a pretty vicious thing to be like, in the will, say it's just, the answer to this is you just give it to your kids because then everyone wins. Because your husband's not going to be mad, shouldn't be mad because your kids are getting it, right? And then go on a vacation.
1: Then it's being spent on him too.
0: The vacation is for the kids. I think.
1: But
0: that,
1: if he's going, it's also for him.
0: Well, I think if the kids are there, you can make the case that this is a family vacation for me and the kids. My dumb husband apparently has to be there, according to her parents. Like,
1: I mean,
0: it is messy.
1: I'm cold on all this, but I'm literally like, yeah, use the money for you and your family, including your husband. Like, that makes the most sense to me, even though they said, we don't like your husband, we don't want it used for him. Well, you guys share children together. You share a household together. You share bills together. So if your parents are saying, use it for you
0: and
1: the
0: kids, it's going to go
1: towards bills and stuff that also he's involved with, right?
0: Okay, how about this? How about just to honor your parents that don't want him to have any of the money? Don't, like, buy an ATV with it or a truck. Like, that's what they're probably thinking. They're probably thinking, hey, we're going to give you $40,000 when we die. I don't want your husband to just buy a new Chevy or something. Maybe.
1: Right? Yeah,
0: right? Maybe that's the case.
1: Put some
0: for your kid's future. I mean, $40,000, you start investing that. I don't know how old your kids are, but that's going to help out in the long run. Go on a vacation or a couple of nice vacations with your family. Call it good. I do think there is a difference between, oh, well, you've died now, so I don't really care about what you said, and honoring your parents. Like, I do think honoring what your parents said means something.
1: But who's the most important person in your life?
0: Your spouse.
1: Should be, normally.
0: And it's not his money.
1: In a traditional relationship, the spouse is always the most important person in your life. So

0: It's not his money.
1: It's hers now. And if they share an income, if they share family expenses and they share money, what's yours?
0: That's why
1: mine,
0: just,
1: baby.
0: Just give it to the just 20. I don't know how many kids you have. If you have two kids, 20,000 to one, 20,000 to another, and just be done with it and just pretend it didn't happen. I mean, 40,000, it's not 100,000.
1: True. It's, yeah.
0: You know,
1: if it was like $1 million?
0: Use it towards, if you got a mortgage, pay off some debt.
1: He lives in the house. That's what I'm saying. Your logic is not making sense. If you really say, oh, it's not his money, he can't have anything, but you're paying the mortgage of the house he lives in.
0: Fine, then just give it. Just get the kids a Honda Civic or something. I don't know. 68719. Text us if your parents gave you inheritance and said, "We want this for you and your kids,
1: but not
0: your
1: husband." Spouse.
0: How would you handle this? We'll get your answers coming up. It's Joey and Lauren.

0: I knew it.
1: Laughter is guaranteed or your money back. 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

0: fixed my life. I'm not going to lie to you. It's a little heated in the studio. Lauren and I definitely don't agree with this scenario that Monica has now fed to us and given for everyone else to chime in on. Really quick, Monica's parents gave her $40,000 of inheritance. They said, use it for you and your kids. Please not your husband.
1: Because
0: she was.
1: Like
0: they
1: him.
0: Were never a big fan. Mm-hmm. And I said, to honor the parents, you spend it on you and your kids. I said, you want to make it easy, just give it all to your kids, and your husband shouldn't have a problem with $40,000 that he did not have without you.
1: So here's the thing. Either way, you're darned if you do, you're darned if you don't. Because either way, if you keep this from your husband, say you throw it in an account for the kids, you don't tell your husband, it's a secret inheritance, whatever. That is a huge problem in a marriage. You don't keep secrets, okay? So that's darned if you do, number one. Darned if you do, number two, is you tell him, and you have to tell him, by the way, because my parents hated your guts, you're not allowed to touch any of this. It's for the kids. Now there's some riff there.
0: So how about this? Hey, my parents gave me $40,000 for our kids in their inheritance. So we're going to give kid one $20,000, kid two $20,000.
1: That's fine. But you have to phrase it like that and I guess not tell him that the pure instructions were not allowed for him.
0: Guess what? As a father, I would be very excited that we could. So I'm not wanting our kids to have a silver spoon because I, you know, my parents didn't pay for my college or anything. But I would feel very relieved and it would help out my life to know that there was some nest eggs for my kids.
1: Yeah. No, I totally get it.
0: If your husband is fighting tooth and nail for the cash to do it on himself,
1: that's a problem.
0: That's
1: too.
0: More of a yeah. problem.
1: Okay, this one says it was her parents' money. And this is a text, by the way. It was her parents' money and they were clear about their wishes. Put it in an account for the kids. Leave it alone. This one says tell him it exists, but that doesn't mean he automatically gets half. Honesty and ownership are two different things.
0: Okay,
1: I agree with that one. But this one says, once you're married, you are a team. Secret money is secret money, whether it came from an inheritance or a paycheck. But this one says, put the full $40,000 into college accounts for
0: the kids.
1: That's
0: what I was thinking. Just get rid of it.
1: She'll
0: you don't have
1: honor,
0: to worry about
1: yep,
0: it.
1: Yep, she'll honor her parents and her husband knows about it and nobody can blow it.
0: Are you honest with your husband? And are you telling him, my parents said not you?
1: That's what I'm saying. Like, you're going to cause issues regardless, but I believe in honesty.
0: Yeah.
1: Right?
0: Yeah, I think you've got to say
1: I mean,
0: it.
1: I believe in honesty, but then on the other side of my mouth, I'm saying use the money on your whole
0: Monica,
1: family.
0: I also don't know your husband. Is your husband someone that finds out, hey, they don't want you to touch this money that now you are trying to find a way to spend
1: yeah.
0: the money? I don't know.
1: You know, this one, it gets a little deep, but it says maybe her parents disliked him for a reason. I would keep that money protected until she's absolutely sure she'll never need an escape fund. Meaning,
0: no,
1: maybe
0: okay.
1: he'll need to leave.
0: Yeah,
1: but
0: no.
1: I also don't want to throw that into

0: away, how would that affect us? Or would you just
1: if
0: be
1: I
0: mad
1: found
0: at my
1: out
0: parents?
1: That they didn't want me to.
0: Yeah, they're like, don't let Lauren touch it.
1: I think I would be hurt by that because I don't want it to, like, there's not a part of me that's like, ooh, gimme, gimme, gimme. But then if I find out that intentionally it's like, make sure Lauren doesn't see a dime, that would hurt me that would come out of their mouths. Like, it would hurt my feelings, even though I'm not wanting the money. It would hurt my feelings that was their intention.
0: All right, we've seen what Lauren spends at Chick-fil-A, okay? Why don't we just dial it back a little bit?
1: This one says, tell him, but explain exactly what her parents requested. His reaction will reveal whether they were right.
0: I would hope that as a husband and father.
1: He probably knows they hate him.
0: Probably.
1: You know?
0: But I would hope as a husband and father, you're excited for an opportunity to bless your kids' lives with inheritance.
1: Yeah.
0: You know? Yeah. Like, I would hope you wouldn't. Now, again, there is a line. Because I think if you just set your kids up with hundreds of thousands of dollars, you know, right, that's a different story. But I would hope you would be like, wow, our kids get $40,000. That's awesome. I'm excited.
1: Yeah.
0: Maybe.
1: That's a good point.
0: Or maybe he wants a new truck.
1: This one says marriage doesn't mean you lose the right to have anything that only belongs to just you. Inheritance is personal. See, I also disagree. Because I'm like, when you're married, don't you vow to...
0: Yeah,
1: be blended together for life. Like,
0: this is important information. If I look at, if I get an inheritance, I always thought I had to share
1: you
0: with you guys.
1: You won't be getting an inheritance from my family. Don't worry, it's okay. We don't have to deal with this on my side.
0: I believe I've been giving inheritance.
1: It's
0: Joey and Lauren.
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3: 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Pittsburgh Steelers defensive lineman Cameron Hayward made an appearance on the Rich Eisen show, and he said that either this year or next year will be his final year in the NFL. His contract does run through 2027. Also, we still don't really know what's going to happen here with Joey Porter Jr. Reportedly, the Steelers did offer him a contract, but it's something that was not close to what he is looking for. Steelers have a policy. They do not negotiate with players once the season begins. Steelers open up their season on Sunday when they host Atlanta. Pittsburgh Pirates baseball, they beat the White Sox yesterday 9-3. Series does continue tonight. Lake Bacher goes for Pittsburgh. Davis Martin goes for Chicago.
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1: From the Laurel Media Newsroom, I'm Johnny Marks. Some regulations that have been suggested by the governor to deal with changes at our health department may be going too far, according to State Representative Martin Kowser.
2: Public comment is available through September 21st, and the email address to submit public comment is up on my Facebook page. You have to reference rulemaking number 10-242.
1: A popular part of the annual Fall Fest in St. Mary's is the basket raffle. Dolly Wheeler has helped to coordinate the raffle for many years.
3: You come to the festival, we have two sheds for the baskets. They get their tickets there, and then they can go in and put them in whatever items they want to try to win.
1: The Fall Fest, the 18th, 19th, and 20th at Chaumont Park. Coming up, the Flightline Flea Market is Saturday, September 12th. That will take place at the St. Mary's Airport. It begins with a fly-in, drive-in pancake breakfast. And that's the latest from the Laurel Media Newsroom.
4: Here's your B94 forecast. Slight chance for storms today. Otherwise, cloudy skies with a few peaks of sun. Daytime highs approaching 81. Cloudy skies expected tonight. Thunderstorms likely. Lows dip down to about 65. More clouds than sun tomorrow. Slight chance for showers. High temperatures reach up to 75. From the Weatherology Weather Lab, I'm meteorologist Jennifer Wojcicki on B94. Currently 59.
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0: Lauren, good morning.
1: Good morning.
0: How are we doing?
1: Doing good. I was glad that I did not spend all weekend doing laundry. I feel like that's been my life the past several months.
0: Well, you just stopped, like, washing things.
1: I was going to say, I made a turn, y'all. We stinking. I said, I'm done washing laundry unless it is, like, visually dirty
0: or
1: super smelly. Wear it again. Wear it again. Wear it again. Hang it back up. And so this weekend, I did one little load.

0: And I was like, oh, so happy.
1: I will tell you, I'm kind of team with you. Like, don't wash clothes unless you have to, because I've been trying to limit that. I mean, I'm already using socks. Undies.
0: Okay, underwear and socks, please. That does not count.
1: The socks, I'm not sweating. You're fine. All right, trending stories are next.
0: I've got some of the biggest sequels that are set to come out, and that's next on Joey and Lauren.

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Like this one. Today's best music. B94.

0: It's Joey and Lauren, trending stories with Lauren right now. She's cleaning her glasses.
1: I am, my glasses.
0: Multitasking. Lauren is, by the way, Lauren has never done the radio show without doing something else while she's doing it.
1: Oh, yeah. Whenever you hear me talking, just know I'm doing something else at
0: she's
1: the same
0: doodling.
1: Time.
0: She's doodling. Now she's wiping her glasses
1: I'm barely
0: clean.
1: paying attention to anything Joey's saying.
0: What's trending?
1: What are we doing? Oh, trending. Just kidding. Yeah, well, by the way, I am cleaning my glasses to wear them because I've not worn them in several days. Guess who's had a headache? Your girl.
0: Oh, there you
1: please
0: go.
1: Put them on. Now I can do the trending.
0: The
1: I'm
0: nerd.
1: Smart. Here we go. These are things that get cheaper if you just wait to buy them.
0: Okay.
1: And I know it's hard. You're like, well, I want to get it now. But if you wait, price will drop. They say this for laptops. They say this for grills and patio items. Okay?
0: Laptops, like, are we talking used or are we just talking like when something debuts, give it a minute.
1: They said laptops, like if you're trying to get something for around school time, they said just wait.
0: Oh, yeah, for sure.
1: Wait till like late August or Black Friday. Best deals on laptops.
0: Makes sense.
1: Grills and patio stuff, September is where you're going to get the best deals. So if a lot of times you're kicking off summer and you're like, oh, I want to get new patio furniture. I want to get a new grill. They say it's actually best to get
0: it's
1: that
0: like,
1: at the end of patio season.
0: Get a Christmas tree, like December 27th.
1: Yeah.
0: That's when you get a Christmas tree.
1: Exercise equipment. They say the best time to do it is January, which I was shocked.
0: Oh, that would totally shock me.
1: Because of the new year,
0: new
1: goals.
0: Year's resolution.
1: But they said because a lot of stores dump the last year's models
0: to make
1: room for the resolution models, basically.
0: Well, I already know that, man. I like golf clubs. You buy the last year's. When a new model comes out, go and buy the model before because they want to get rid of them.
1: Yeah.
0: They're not going to advertise them. They just want to get rid of them.
1: Flights, they say fly in August. It's usually cheaper. Didn't know that. TVs, Black Friday or March are the best time to buy TVs. Again, I thought March was crazy because of basketball. I thought maybe someone would get a new TV for
0: TVs
1: the tournament.
0: Are so cheap now, though.
1: Yeah.
0: Isn't it crazy? Like people be like, oh, 84-inch TV. Walmart, $200.
1: Large appliances, Labor Day to October. And then the top three, mattresses around President's Day. Best deals. Okay.
0: What the presidents would want.
1: Number two, furniture, January or July. And then cars. They say the best time to buy a car is the last week of December. I was shocked by that.
0: Okay. Because think of new models, all that stuff.
1: Yeah. The more you know.
0: I mean, the couch in July is interesting. I'll be honest. Never in July have I been like, it's a time for a new couch.
1: Well, who's sitting on the couch all July
0: long? You're out and about, you're boating, you're doing
1: honestly,
0: fun stuff.
1: A lot of people are out, they're traveling, they're doing
0: that's
1: things,
0: good point.
1: So maybe that's their way to get people to buy it. The biggest sequels that are coming in 2027. Sonic the Hedgehog 4.
0: We don't need another one.
1: Fourth.
0: One. 3 was good though. But we don't need a fourth.
1: Godzilla versus Kong Supernova.
0: Also, don't need that anymore. If you still live in the towns Godzilla's popping up at, that's on you.
1: How to Train Your Dragon 2.
0: Okay.
1: Spider-Man Beyond the Spider-Verse.
0: Nope. We also don't need another Spider-Man.
1: Shrek 5. I'm good if we just stop. We don't need another Shrek, right?
0: I'm a softie for the Shrek movies. I am.
1: A Minecraft movie squared.
0: Oh, I'm okay with that one.
1: I don't think I've ever fully seen the first one.
0: No, we tried it and our kids were not huge fans.
1: A Quiet Place Part 3.
0: Also, at this point, I'm rooting for the monster. Just take out the family.
1: We saw the first one.
0: Yeah.
1: But I don't think we ever saw the second one.
0: Again, do you really want to live years and years and years? Why don't you just give out a yell and be done with it?
1: Yeah.
0: That's what I would
1: do. There you go. Teenage Mutant Ninja Turtles Mutant Mayhem 2. That's a tongue twister.
0: Mouthful.
1: And The Simpsons Movie 2 is also coming out. And a new Mummy movie.
0: The Simpsons 2? I didn't know there was a Simpsons 1.
1: There was a Simpsons movie, right? I thought there was.
0: Well, if there's a 2, there clearly was a 1. Oh. I just didn't see it.
1: Snoop Dogg is hiring right now. Looking for a professional ice cream taster paying $10,000 a month. Sign me up, Snoop.
0: Yeah, Snoopy Loop. I'll do whatever you need me to do.
1: His ice cream company that he launched with his son. They're looking for an ice cream taster. He announced saying, I am hiring an international ice cream taster at Dr. Bombay, which is the brand. It's a fully remote role.
0: Dr. Bombay is the ice cream company? I want a pint of Dr. Bombay, please.
1: The only thing they need is a valid passport, and you have to be detail-oriented. And you can be based anywhere globally.
0: See, I know everyone's going to be like, I want to do that. I want to taste ice cream for $100,000 a year. But you do have to think, like, when you eat food, are you good at describing it? I'm not.

0: I'm like, it was good. What was good about it? I don't know. It was good.
1: Watching the Food Network, because they'll dock people for not describing things like you should. You need to talk about like the savory
0: the texture,
1: notes
0: yeah.
1: and the textures and the
0: acidity bites through the fattiness.
1: Yeah.
0: I'm like, I don't know. It tasted good. It was delicious.
1: Those are some of your trending stories.
0: It's Joey and Lauren.
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0: And Lauren, is this fair or foul? There are wives, there are girlfriends, there are fiancés, there are partners all over the world that are not happy with a video game that will soon sweep over the world and everyone will be talking about it. And that is GTA 6, Grand Theft Auto 6. There's all these stories about it. Billions of dollars to make. It's the most expensive video game ever. Yes, it is an entire world that you couldn't even imagine, right? The graphics, it takes like 82 hours to complete the video game. I mean, it's just kind of nuts,
1: now,
0: right?
1: You have to pay for this game, right? That sounds stupid, but yeah, there's a lot of games that are free that you can just download to
0: Maybe you can download. I honestly don't know. You have to buy it. To buy it. But there are wives and girlfriends and everyone in these relationships that are raising a red flag and saying, you know what? My husband, boyfriend, whomever is going to jump into this world. You can have a girlfriend in this world. It's a very mature game. There's a nudist colony in this world, these things. And so basically women are saying, is this cheating if my husband is just spending hours and hours in GTA doing what any sort of debauchery he wants to do in a video game?
1: I mean, I would say if it's incessant and he like craves it and is always going back to it and is doing the naughty things, I'd say, yeah, for me, I would
0: especially
1: be uncomfortable with that.
0: The graphics are getting very good
1: Ew, no way.
0: So there you go. So wives are not happy with GTA 6.
1: That's my opinion. Are you asking for a friend?
0: No,
1: are you asking because you thought about it?
0: To be honest, I have no interest in playing this game. I play sports games with our kids, and Lauren plays Fortnite, and that's about it. But
1: with our kids.
0: Yeah, with our kids. Yeah, no, absolutely. And we get together with couples online every once in a while. But yeah, I video games, this is what I'll tell you. As a man that played video games as a kid, stopped until 5 or 6 years ago when the college football game came out, and I was like, well, I got to get myself an Xbox. And so I bought my first Xbox in like 15 years. Video games are so difficult. I don't understand how hard they can be. Mm-hmm. Like, you should be able to, a video game should be something you turn on, you grab the controller, your friend that's played before says, oh, this is jump, this is dive, this is punch, and then you're on.
1: Yeah.
0: Not anymore. Like,
1: there's so many different, I mean, not like you got the regular buttons, but there's also other switches and things to do.
0: And settings and everything. And I sit there and I'm like, I can't even relax. Like, I've tried to play a video game to relax, football, right? And I'm like, oh, let me play a football game. That'll be fun. Nope. I'm throwing 4 interceptions in a game. I'm losing by 30. I'm yelling and turning it off. It's actually funny. Elevated my stress.
1: We were looking at the history of our games, and it'll tell you like how many hours you've played whatever game, and it's amazing. We really rarely use our Xbox, and so it's
0: a decoration,
1: a few hours here or there, and it's like we've had it for several years, and I'm like, man, we really haven't put much use into it.
0: Well, why would I when I sit there on the couch and I get mad because my fake quarterback is terrible and I'm the one controlling
1: your whole day?
0: Oh, and it's like, well, you got to use this setting and you got to get this reward and you got to use this. So there's going to be a lot of people that are going to get addicted to this game. I mean, it's all the hype is there, but it is interesting that like partners are like, well, wait a second. I don't know if I like this. They have this whole virtual relationship.
1: My thought would be, what's the intention behind it? And that would weird me out. Like, I don't like it.
0: Oh, who's Jessica? She's in the video game. Don't worry about it.
1: No,
0: I don't
1: know.
0: It's Joey and Lauren.
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9: Here's your B94 forecast. Slight chance for storms today. Otherwise, cloudy skies with a few peaks of sun. Daytime highs approaching 81. Cloudy skies expected tonight. Thunderstorms likely. Lows dip down to about 65. More clouds than sun tomorrow. Slight chance for showers. High temperatures reach up to 75. From the Weatherology Weather Lab, I'm meteorologist Jennifer Wojcicki on B94. Right now, 61.
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12: 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Even your doing nothing moments deserve a great soundtrack. This is B94.

0: The only appropriate way to listen to us is on high volume. Coming back for more. It's okay. Your neighbors will understand. B94.
1: It's all I need.

0: It's Joey and Lauren. It is time for What Did We Learn on the show today, Lauren. What did we learn?
1: We said you can only pick one free drinks, or I guess a free drink, a free appetizer, or a free dessert at restaurants for life. What would you choose? I did not even have to think about it. It was an instant reaction. My absolute answer is the appetizer. It's a no-brainer. The appetizer feels it's like the easiest answer because it's more food. You're getting more for free. But I'm actually being kind of trashed right now. 68719. Texter saying we are missing the point. It has to be a free dessert. This text says free dessert all the way. You're not thinking about
0: it
1: clearly.
0: I'm full sometimes.
1: The dessert will always be the best option because it's something people never get. They always talk themselves out of getting dessert.
0: It is true. As a server at a restaurant for many years, you do the same line. Did we save room for dessert? You want me to bring out the menu? And then 98%. This is what it goes. I'm full. Oh, I better. Or you get the, this is what I hated because then you had to do another table visit, but you get the whole like, can I see the menu? And then you bring out the menus and then they're like, oh no, I'm good. And I'm like, okay, well, cool. I didn't need to do that, but whatever.
1: Other people saying the free drink is absolutely the answer. This text says, have you seen the price of cocktails these days?
0: Yeah, that's what I'm saying.
1: Like, they said they just went out to dinner the other night and their cocktail was $19.
0: Yeah. Like,
1: oh my gosh.
0: I mean, even if you don't drink a soda being $4.50 or even $5 places, that is crazy.
1: Yeah, not worth the money.
0: A lot of people say it's not essential to the eating out experience. Like you could just go with water. I grew up as a water family. We didn't get sodas. I think you got a soda on your birthday. But there are people out there that their six-year-old's getting a strawberry lemonade in an Olive Garden. And I'm like, what world is this, money bags?
1: How? Yeah. Also, the newest insult right now is polyester. So be aware of that, parents. If you hear your kids starting to say polyester, it means you look cheap, you're fake or inauthentic. Somebody texted in, though, and said that their kid called them cabbage the other day. They said, my kid called me cabbage last week, and I still don't know what it means.
0: You stink when you get cooked.
1: I don't know. I've never heard of that. So now I guess there's another one to look
0: for. You're such a sauerkraut. You're such a Vienna sausage. Well, if you missed any part of the show, listen to the Joey and Lauren On Demand podcast wherever you find your podcast. Be good.
1: Have fun.
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0: explode and pop like a balloon. 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
5: Here's your B94 forecast. Slight chance for storms today. Otherwise, cloudy skies with a few peaks of sun. Daytime highs approaching 81. Cloudy skies expected tonight. Thunderstorms likely. Lows dip down to about 65. More clouds than sun tomorrow. Slight chance for showers. High temperatures reach up to 75. From the Weatherology Weather Lab, I'm meteorologist Jennifer Wojcicki on B94. Right now, 69.
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0: Shawn Mendes and Camila Cabello with Senorita. 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
2: Here's your B94 forecast. Slight chance of thunderstorms this afternoon. Otherwise, cloudy skies with a few peaks of sun. Daytime highs approaching 81. Storms likely tonight. Lows level off around 65. Overcast skies. Cloudy skies with a few peaks of sun. Tomorrow, slight chance for showers. Daytime highs approaching 75. From the Weatherology Weather Lab, I'm meteorologist Jennifer Wojcicki on B94. Currently, it's 69 degrees.
3: 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This song was on his third album called The 2020 Experience. Here's Mirrors.

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2: News. I'm Therese Crowley. The price of gas and oil jumping, stoking market fears of higher inflation after U.S. CENTCOM lit up five Iran oil tankers when Iran tried to shoot at a U.S. Navy warship.
3: After the five Iranian tankers were destroyed, Iran tried again, this time to try to hit U.S. forces in Jordan. They launched a ballistic missile attack. Jordan says 18 of those missiles were intercepted. Two of the missiles fell harmlessly in an unpopulated area.
2: Fox's Steve Harrigan in Tel Aviv. AAA reports gas at $4.22 a gallon regular as the RNC launches its first ever midterm convention in Dallas to persuade voters to return the GOP to power. Markets also concerned the new Canada tariffs could fuel inflation with Trump levies on most Canada motorcycles, whiskey, and rye. He's lifted the levies on toilet paper. 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
4: From the Laurel Media Newsroom, I'm Johnny Marks. Members of the Shapiro administration in Fox Township this morning announcing a newly designed all-terrain vehicle routes in Elk and Potter counties, highlighting the new Pennsylvania Department of Transportation process that makes it easier to connect ATV trail networks and expand safe ATV travel

0: in the Commonwealth. The Shapiro administration also highlighted the expansion of ATV connector routes through the new PennDOT process. Some regulations that have been suggested by the governor to deal with changes at our health department may be going too far, according to State Representative Martin Kowser.
1: Public comment is available through September 21st. And the email address to submit public comment is up on my Facebook page. You have to reference rulemaking number 10-242.
0: A popular part of the annual Fall Fest in St. Mary's is the basket raffle. Dolly Wheeler has helped to coordinate the raffle for many years.
2: You come to the festival, we have two sheds for the baskets. They get their tickets there, and then they can go in and put them in whatever items they want to try to win.
0: The Fall Fest, the 18th, 19th, and 20th at Chaumont Park. Coming up, the Flightline Flea Market is Saturday, September 12th. That will take place at the St. Mary's Airport. It begins with a fly-in, drive-in pancake breakfast. St. Mary's Nurses Study Club will meet on Tuesday, September 15th at 7 p.m. That's at Penn Highlands Elk. The speaker is Catherine Wonderley. The St. Mary's Chamber of Commerce is sponsoring an open house. That will take place on Wednesday, September 16th from 4 to 7 p.m. There'll be light snacks and door prizes, and it's open to the public. And a basic sign language class is being offered at the CEC, and that begins October the 5th. You can register or get more information when you contact the Community Education Center. That's the latest from the Laurel Media Newsroom.
3: Here's your B94 forecast. Slight chance of thunderstorms this afternoon. Otherwise, cloudy skies with a few peaks of sun. Daytime highs approaching 81. Storms likely tonight. Lows level off around 65. Overcast skies. Cloudy skies with a few peaks of sun. Tomorrow, slight chance for showers. Daytime highs approaching 75. From the Weatherology Weather Lab, I'm meteorologist Jennifer Wojcicki on B94. Currently, it's 69 degrees.
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7: Here's your B94 forecast. Slight chance of thunderstorms this afternoon. Otherwise, cloudy skies with a few peaks of sun. Daytime highs approaching 81. Storms likely tonight. Lows level off around 65. Overcast skies. Cloudy skies with a few peaks of sun tomorrow. Slight chance for showers. Daytime highs approaching 75. From the Weatherology Weather Lab, I'm meteorologist Jennifer Wojcicki on B94. Currently 72.
8: Hey there, I'm Kelsey Page. Thanks for hanging out. We are 9 days away from the release of Miley Cyrus's new album. It's called Bass Persuades, and it will be out September 18th. 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
2: News. I'm Gianna Gelosi. U.S. forces strike 5 Iranian oil tankers after an attempted attack on a U.S. Navy ship. The flare-up of fire igniting gas prices.
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10: Here's your B94 forecast. Slight chance for storms this afternoon. Otherwise, cloudy skies expected. Daytime highs approaching 81. Cloudy skies again tonight. Thunderstorms likely. Lows level off around 65. Cloudy skies with a few peaks of sun. Tomorrow, slight chance for showers. Highs around 75. From the Weatherology Weather Lab, I'm meteorologist Jennifer Wojcicki on B94. Right now, it's 77 degrees.
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0: Tame Impala and Jenny with Dracula. John Legend has a new album coming out next month called Muse, and he collaborated with Pharrell on the album. He described Pharrell's vision for the project as a black James Bond aesthetic that aimed to shake up the formula with something fresh and new. Pharrell is credited as a featured artist on multiple songs, including the title track, and clips appears on Bodies on the Floor. John Legend recorded songs on Muse that Pharrell fully wrote, stepping out of his comfort zone as an artist. The album will be out October 23rd and will have 16 tracks on it. 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
15: Here's your B94 forecast.

0: cloudy skies this afternoon with a slight chance of thunderstorms. High temperatures reach up to 81. Thunderstorms likely tonight. Lows dip down to about 65. Overcast skies. Slight chance of rain showers. Tomorrow, 75. Cloudy skies with a few peaks of sun. From the Weatherology Weather Lab, I'm meteorologist Jennifer Wojcicki on B94. Currently 80.
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0: 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That's going to wrap it up for me, Kelsey Page. 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
7: Here's your B94 forecast. A severe thunderstorm watch continues until 11 p.m. tonight. Slight chance of thunderstorms this afternoon. Otherwise, cloudy skies with a few peaks of sun. High temperatures reach up to 81. Chance of thunderstorms tonight. Lows level off around 66. Cloudy skies expected. From the Weatherology Weather Lab, I'm meteorologist Jennifer Wojcicki on B94. Right now, 81.
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12: Here's your B94 forecast. A severe thunderstorm watch continues until 11 p.m. tonight. Slight chance of thunderstorms this afternoon. Otherwise, cloudy skies with a few peaks of sun. High temperatures reach up to 81. Chance of thunderstorms tonight. Lows level off around 66. Cloudy skies expected. From the Weatherology Weather Lab, I'm meteorologist Jennifer Wojcicki on B94. Right now, it's 80 degrees.
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But nah, here's another hit. This is B94.

Make up or break up, that awkward moment, the phone jinx, and so much more. 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
2: Fox News, I'm Tom Graham. Republicans gathering in Dallas for a two-day midterm convention. The GOP aims to boost voter turnout in Texas and beyond. President Trump set to speak tonight.
3: 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He even said on issues like the economy that have been sort of a struggle point.
2: Fox's Jackie Heinrich. Cleanup underway in the western Hawaiian islands after Hurricane Lowell caused mass power outages.
4: We are on day two of the recovery here on the island of Kauai. Roughly 90% of the island is still without power. Very little is open. It is hot, and people are trying to clean up this devastating damage. Neighbors tell me more than 20 houses have been left without roofs, walls, completely exposed.
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1: And a very pleasant good afternoon to you, wherever you may be today. I'm J.J. Michaels. Welcome into the Nicholas Portland Sports Beat for September 9th already. Yeah, second week of September. And the third week of the high school football season already. I know they do that goofy week zero, but I don't know. It's always week three to me. So that's what, it's just the way it is in my mind. But game three, a third of the season, so to speak, give or take, is coming up this week. And Bob Perana back after the show. He missed the show last week as he had to deal with some personal things. And he's back with Justin Bienkowski in an episode of their football focus that they do. And I do hope you'll check out Duber's Place on YouTube. All of the episodes that he and Justin have recorded are there. They talk about a wide range of things when it comes to football. And he's going to give us the lowdown on some volleyball action that's coming up as well. So the Nicholas Portland Sports Beat is underway. Here is Bob Perana.
6: On this edition, we're going to talk District 9 League football after 2 weeks. We'll also take a look at some of the other fall sports, but starting with football, four teams remain unbeaten after the first 2 weeks. They include the Ridgeway Elkers, who down visiting Red Bank Valley 42-6 in week two. Port Allegheny was a 56-7 winner at Smithport. Punxsutawney down Brookville.

0: 48 to zip, and Carnes City was a 49-14 winner over Keystone. During our Labor Day edition of D9 Football Focus, Justin Benkowski, 1998 graduate of Johnsonburg and former Port Allegheny coach, who's my partner on that program, he and I broke down a little bit about the Elkers in their win over Red Bank.
1: As well, but we do want to mention it is the 100th win for head coach Mark Heindel. Some thoughts about that, buddy, because if you know Mark, he's a pretty humble guy.
2: Absolutely. Congratulations. You had, you know, my notes said the same thing yours did. Mark getting 100 victories. He's been around Ridgeway football forever. He's carried himself in the program as, in my humble opinion, as upstanding as you can. If I had a son and had to play for Mark Heindel, I would be very okay with that. But as far as the game goes, it was pretty one-sided. You know, thankfully for media and all the outlets that you'll continue to mention, this one was... I got the pleasure of listening to JJ and company, but Jay Zimmerman is starting to put himself out there. And I don't know that that's because, you know, Xavier Stockman went down, so Jace gets a little bit more role, I'm not sure. But he's quickly put his name on the map, and we talked about that. Marcus Gerd continued to be the dude that he is, you know, almost at 100 yards rushing. And then for Red Bank, Ethan Maginotti is going to continue to carry Red Bank up front. Excuse me, in their run game, I'm sorry, as their quarterback. I think they're going to go as he goes. But Ridgeway defense, I just had this conversation with one of the coaches I was talking to this afternoon. Ridgeway defense under Mark Heindel is always stout and always a pain in the butt. And I think they showed that to Red Bank Friday night.
1: Yeah, Jace ran for 182 yards, 3 TDs. Marcus had a TD, ran for 81 yards. Owen Stager, 55 yards. And a TD, that courtesy of the story in D9 and 10 sports.com. One thing Mark told me about, and these are kind of my dudes here, I hope I get these right because I was kind of doing three things at once, but man, up front, Bo Vigilone, Kyler Redfoot, Frank Howard, Logan Hike, and Mason Gordon doing a job, buddy, and that's where it starts, in particular with that offense.
2: Absolutely. And Mark Heindel, we'll call him. He talked about when we talked in our preview weeks ago about his offense and defensive lines. And, you know, Mason Gordon's a center for them. His dad is a high school teammate, very high school. We were close friends back in the day. Mm-hmm. So it's more that Ram pride we talked about before. So they just got it going on up front. They're moving. In that offense, you don't have to move guys to the other end of the earth. You just have to seal your hips, get your hips to the hole. And that's what Ridgeway's doing really well.
0: And so that was kind of some insight. And again, we encourage you to join us for Football Focus, D9 Football Focus. And you can find out about those episodes on the Duber's Place Facebook page. Well, the Kane Wolves, they picked up their first win. They were 42-20 winners at Bradford. And Chris Dworek and the St. Mary's Dutch improved to 1-1 with a 34-0 win over Monita. Three District 9 new head coaches picked up their first win. They included Brian Neal, Otto Eldred head coach. The Terriers beat Bucktail 28-20. Cottersport, Scott Easton, they were 20-6 winners over Cameron County. And Rob Hansley at Dubois picked up victory number one with a 34-20 win over Brockway. Also on Friday night, Central Clarion, they improved to 1-1 with a 50-0 win over Union AC Valley. And now let's take a look, because I talked to Justin. You know, we're 2 weeks in, and Coach Benkowski took a look at where things stand after 2 weeks.
2: 2 weeks in, my thoughts talking about start where we started today, the 4-0 teams, you know, that we, you know, we started the show with Ridgeway, Punxsie, Carnes City, and Port Allegheny. I think they showed, you know, what we all expected they would show. You know, obviously Ridgeway lost one of their studs in Stockman, but they're, you know, continuing to do what Coach Heindel thought they would do. Port Allegheny is

0: doing exactly what they've been doing since they hit the field in May, getting ready for the season and being able to have multiple people do multiple things, being multiple on defense. You know, Punxsutawney, a lot of change with the studs, but you go from, you know, maybe a stud like Port Allegheny, for example, losing Bliss, multiple people need to pick up and fill those roles. I think Coach Snyder and Punxy's in that same, you know, Bo Thomas was very easy to solve a lot of problems with last year.
1: Yeah.
0: So now you have multiple threats. And Carn City, again, changing to not just run, but run and pass.
1: Yeah.
0: So when you have all those components, I think all the coaches have a plan. And when they alluded to me their plan in the previews, you know, obviously the coaches speak aspect, but they're coming. They're starting to, those seeds they planted are starting to bloom a bit. By no means are they're not want to be at full bloom for another month or two. But you can see why they're there. And then you look at the one win teams that, you know, got their first win. You know, like Kane, you know, had some struggles, you know, kind of took one on the chin last week after losing their starting quarterback. But I think when you get into those teams that figured it out, fixed some mistakes, you know, Ben McCormick doing what he did, you know, and I asked Coach Bodermer, do you foresee him being your quarterback until he graduates? And, you know, if that's the case, as Coach said, you know, they got young guys too, but if that's the case, you got a 3-year starter.
1: Yeah.
0: And I talked about that with injuries previous. We lost some guys in Porter. In the moment, it's awful. Last Friday, yeah, seeing that happen, yeah, it's awful. But when you're a forward-thinking coach, you know, it's not, there's nothing against loving the kid that got hurt and wishing him the best, and also knowing that it's going to make your team better down the road. So those one-win teams, you know, St. Mary's getting back on the right track. You know, Coach Hansley getting his first win. You know, Central Clarion getting on the right track after their first game. You know, and, you know, coaches that get their first wins like Brian Neal at Ottawa Eldrin and Scott Easton at Cowdy. So there's a lot of emotions through week two. I think a lot of teams are figuring out what they thought they would be is kind of where they're trying to get to. And some coaches, unfortunately, are thinking where they thought they would be. They never thought they would be where they are now.
1: Yeah.
0: So it's a matter of, oh, by the way, these kids got to go to school on Monday or Tuesday, I guess, in this case with Labor Day.
1: Yeah.
0: These kids have relationships with, you know, significant others. You know, these kids have jobs. These kids have demands. They have chores. Their hormones are changing. And all while their coaches are demanding the best of them and taking care of them and loving them up. So that's what you're starting to see really, really tighten these teams up, and more so than their wins, but that they're just doing their family thing, truly loving each other, being around, they're around each other so much, man.
1: Sure.
0: You know, and they have, you know, common denominator of watching film and seeing each other play. And, you know, they all get called out for their failures and celebrated for their successes in film. And, you know, this is where kids start to figure out, you know, can I rely on Johnny, or, you know, should I look elsewhere? And, you know, it's cool to see kids figure themselves out. It's cool to see kids put on the, you know, put themselves on the map. You know, we talked about that with, you know, several teams, you know, that where kids are starting to, you know, put themselves out there that coaches maybe mentioned, maybe we need you. And now we know Coleman Freeman from Cottersport, for example.
1: Yeah, right.
0: Didn't know his name before. You know, all that, you know, Jay Zimmerman putting himself out there because maybe his role has to improve. So through week two, never too good, never not bad. You're never as bad as you think you are. You're never as good as you think you are. Everybody's got work to do. But now is when you start to see, and we'll talk about this in a future episode, Duke. And if I'm rambling, I'm sorry, because it's important. But now is what we start to see with the special programs that these football programs are a part of. You know, I saw a school out of Pittsburgh. I coached in an all-star game with the military recognition this weekend down in Pine Ridgeland. And I know some schools do military recognition. And I know Port Allegheny last week, it was, you know, Down Syndrome Awareness. I know in certain weeks they'll have other events. So this is where you start to see football really encapsulate the entire community.
1: Mm-hmm.
0: Obviously, your successful teams have more following, let's be honest. But truly, like, this is where they start to do some special things that only because you are a part of football and what we always call a football family, it gives you that platform.
1: Yeah.
0: You know, it's one of those things where that's what's cool about high school sports. I'm getting chills talking about it because I know it really brings people together that wouldn't be together. And that's high school football. 9-0, 0-9. You know, been part of teams that never won a game, been part of teams that lost in a state final. It doesn't matter, because if you do things, do your process right,

0: people care about you, people trust you. And I think a lot of these teams do that right, and looking forward to start to see some of those things come out, and we'll try and blast them out there as much as we can as we learn about them.
1: And let's take a look at week three, where the Ridgeway Elkers will be in Johnsonburg at Memorial Field to face Keystone. Keystone is 1-1. Battle of Unbeatens down in Punxsie, Carn City. And the Chucks, Brookville, 0-2, is at 2-0 Port Allegheny. And let's see, what else do we got here? We have the Kane Wolves. They travel to Cameron County. Both teams are 1-1. And the St. Mary's Dutch, they're going to travel to Brockway. The Dutch 1-1, and Brockway is 0-2. Other games on the docket: Smithport 1-1 at 0-2 Bradford. Union AC is at Red Bank Valley. Both teams are 1-1. Central Clarion is at Dubois. Again, both teams 1-1. And another 1-1 matchup has Cottersport at Otto Eldred. Monotaw 0-2 is outside the district against 1-1 Lakeview. And Bucktail is idle. The Bucks are 0-2. Let's take a look at volleyball matches coming up on Thursday. And next week we're going to delve into soccer, cross country, golf, a little more on volleyball as well as some football. But Thursday, tomorrow evening, all four county teams in action. Erica Vaught is the new head coach at Ridgeway. The Lady Elkers are humming along. They were the winners of the Elk County Tournament, and they host Dubois Central Catholic. St. Mary's hosts Dubois. Elk County Catholic hosts Punxsutawney, and the Johnsonburg Ramettes will host Kane. That is Thursday evening, and that is a wrap for this edition. I'm Duber, and remember, folks, be kind and do your best to make a difference.
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14: Here's your B94 forecast. A severe thunderstorm watch continues until 11 p.m. tonight. Chance for rain tonight. Otherwise, cloudy skies expected. Lows dip down to about 66. Daytime highs approaching 76. Tomorrow, slight chance for showers. Mainly cloudy skies expected. Tomorrow night, lows dip down to about 50. From the Weatherology Weather Lab, I'm meteorologist Jennifer Wojcicki on B94. Currently, it's 80 degrees.
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3: Fox News, I'm Tom Graham. The price of oil surpassing $100 a barrel today for the first time in almost 6 weeks after ramped up attacks between the U.S. and Iran.
4: Iran continuing to pay a heavy price for trying to target U.S. warships in the region. U.S. forces destroying 5 Iranian oil tankers, 4 of them in the Gulf of Oman, one of them near Karg Island. This was in response to Iran's attempts to target U.S. warships.
3: Fox's Steve Harrigan, New York City Mayor Zohar Ramamdani, other city officials holding a ceremony today to unveil a new 9/11 memorial wall.
5: When we say never forget, it is not an empty platitude. It is an obligation to honor all that was given by the men and women of the NYPD and their fellow first responders.
3: Friday will mark 25 years since those terror attacks, and Apple unveiling their latest generation of iPhones at an event in California today. 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
2: Here's your B94 forecast. A severe thunderstorm watch continues until 11 p.m. tonight. Chance for rain tonight. Otherwise, cloudy skies expected. Lows dip down to about 66. Daytime highs approaching 76. Tomorrow, slight chance for showers. Mainly cloudy skies expected. Tomorrow night, lows dip down to about 50. From the Weatherology Weather Lab, I'm meteorologist Jennifer Wojcicki on B94. Currently, it's 80 degrees.
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0: So that woman is in rarefied air. Her song, Choosin' Texas, has been at the top of the Billboard charts for 21 weeks. Now, not 21 weeks in a row. It was on the top of the charts for like 3 weeks, fell off, then was on for another. Anyway, 21 total. You know what happens if she's on the top of the charts for one more week? She ties Mariah Carey for having the one song at the top of the charts longer than any other artist in history. History. And Mariah's song is All I Want for Christmas Is You. And you know, every single season, that song hits the top of the charts. Ella Langley, seriously, like I said, rarefied air with that one.
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Because it knows you want to hear more music. Well, we've got you covered. This is B94.

0: Chuck with you here. Today's best music, B94. Don't forget, wake up with us tomorrow morning. It's always great to hang out with Joey and Lauren. Not only are they playing your favorite music, but also telling some great stories, and they want to hear from you as well. What do you have to add to the conversation? Mornings, B94, no better way to start your day.
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Somewhere between work, emails, and errands, we suggest you slip in some of your favorite songs. 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
2: Fox News, I'm Tom Graham. The price of oil surpassing $100 a barrel today for the first time in almost 6 weeks after ramped up attacks between the U.S. and Iran.
3: Iran continuing to pay a heavy price for trying to target U.S. warships in the region. U.S. forces destroying 5 Iranian oil tankers, 4 of them in the Gulf of Oman, one of them near Karg Island. This was in response to Iran's attempts to target U.S. warships.
2: Fox's Steve Harrigan, New York City Mayor Zohar Mamdani, other city officials holding a ceremony today to unveil a new 9/11 memorial wall.
4: When we say never forget, it is not an empty platitude. It is an obligation to honor all that was given.

0: by the men and women of the NYPD and their fellow first responders.
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We'd like you to know that we are just talented human beings playing the hottest hits made by other talented human beings. Sorry, no AI here. This is B94.

0: My Facebook friend of the day today is my friend Terry Rittenhouse. She lets us in on this little tidbit. The main function of the little toe on your foot is to make sure that all of the furniture in the house is in place. Because if it's not in place, your little toe is the one that's going to find out. There is fewer things in life more painful than ramming your little toe against a footstool, end table, chunk of furniture. Terry Rittenhouse, my Facebook friend of the day, thanks for explaining the necessity of our little toe.
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6: Here's your B94 forecast. A severe thunderstorm watch continues until 11 p.m. tonight. Chance for rain tonight. Otherwise, cloudy skies expected. Lows dip down to about 66. Daytime highs approaching 76. Tomorrow, slight chance for showers. Mainly cloudy skies expected. Tomorrow night, lows dip down to about 50. From the Weatherology Weather Lab, I'm meteorologist Jennifer Wojcicki on B94. Currently 77.
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